Raise your hands to heaven. Express your thanksgiving to God. Right around this auditorium. Holy, holy, holy is the Lord God Almighty, who was and is to come. You are worthy, our Lord and God, to receive glory and honor and power. For you created all things, and by your will they were created and have their being. You are worthy because you were slain, and with your blood you purchased men for God from every tribe and language and people and nation. You have made them to be a kingdom and priests to serve our God, and they will reign on the earth. Worthy is the Lamb who is slain to receive power and wealth and wisdom and strength and honor and glory and praise. To him who sits on the throne and to the Lamb.